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1: Itapema 4 e 2. 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

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You know I would.

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You'd be like heaven to touch. 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At last love has arrived, and I thank God I'm alive. You're just too good to be true. 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

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We can just chat about anything in this life. But yeah, I hope you like the album, and yeah, sending you lots of love and thinking of you.

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I need your understanding. I need your love so much. You tell me that you love me, so you tell me that you care. But when I need you, baby, you're never there.

A candlestick of flame. To think I heard you yesterday. Your love is just a game. A golden bird that flies away. A candlestick of flame. To think I heard you yesterday.